respond with compassion. Use your influence with courage, because God hasn't simply given us a voice to make ourselves heard. He has given us a voice so that His love can be heard through us.

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1: Brings you back to earth, you know, to the things that matter. 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

0: And joining me on the line today is the Communications Director of Convoy of Hope. We're talking about Water for Life, Michelle McAndrews. Look, welcome back to the afternoon show on a Saturday on 96.3. Now, what is Convoy of Hope doing? Well, we know about Water for Life, but there's other things happening around the world as well. Just quickly, let's touch on some other things that are happening around the world that Convoy of Hope is involved in.
1: Yeah, thanks. We are a organisation that does a few things. One of the things we do is disaster relief. So yeah. Right now you would have been hearing a lot about Nepal and the devastation that's been happening there. So yeah. We're on the ground providing relief at this moment.
0: Yeah, that's an absolute tragedy there in Nepal. And I know there were a lot of Christians affected as well. I've heard of one pastor who lost his whole family, and the whole churches have been washed away, of course, because while it's not a Christian country, there was a reasonable Christian presence in Nepal that I'm aware of, and even a Christian radio station there that I'm aware of as well that I believe UCB were looking after. So, look, let's continue to pray for the people of Nepal as well. And keep that in mind. But we're talking Water for Life today. And what's actually happening on the ground in Tanzania

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We have a bit of a shortfall left to hit our overall tally. 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

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Just filmed a music video for Daisy last weekend. There's another music video for Overcomfort, another song

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3: Can you think of the last time you were scared, or a time when your fears stopped you from doing what you thought you should do? 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It was December and they wanted to put on an outreach event for Christmas, for the first time in a Hindu kingdom. But then they received threats from the Hindus and they were worried. They sat in their meeting and wondered if they should go ahead with the outreach. Then one of the students

0: 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Next minute, the bottom of the drone opens up. A box comes out of it and it goes straight into the swimming pool. That is a fail right there.
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4: I'm not very good at listening to God's prompts or responding to practical needs. I sometimes respond in prayer, at least briefly, but I'm not as good at responding practically. But I'm very encouraged by those who do. One year, I was homeschooling our three sons in Nepal on a Himalayan ridge without resources. And I made my educational plan, but I didn't tell anyone my needs. So we're approaching term two and we're about to study electricity. And it's hard to study electricity without any resources. So I was wondering what we'd do. And then, one week before we were due to start, three electricity kits arrived in the mail for our 10-year-old from Australia and the UK. And nobody could have known we were studying electricity that term. But they sent them. And for the rest of the 2.5 years, no electricity kits came in the mail at all. And it made me so thankful for those who do listen to the promptings of God. And it encouraged me to do the same, because God cares for his people around the world.
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dark days, dark nights, hang on, hold tight. Don't run, don't fight, let go, your life. I just wanna clear my mind, I just wanna trust your light. You can have all my time, you can have all my. I don't wanna have control no more, ever since they rolled that stone. And I felt my soul let go, knew I couldn't hold my.